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You're old enough to have gone to a junior high, not a middle school, probably. You're Skid Row in 18 in life on the Eagle.

0: ZZ Top under pressure. 100.9 the Eagle. ZZ. That's what those Englishmen over in the UK say. Zed. They don't say Z. They say Zed. I don't know why. And they don't say I went to the hospital. I went to hospital. They leave out the article the. I don't know why. Hey, talking about words and grammar, roller coaster. That's a compound word, right? Two words put together to make a new word. So it's one word. Roller coaster is the word you need to send to 304-325-2250, and you can win some tickets to Dollywood. It's that simple with Victory Honda, Beckley, and the Eagle. 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
3: So we know they want to put a base on the moon. 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
11: We got a little bit more nice weather before we have a low and cold front moving in over the weekend. Clear and upper 50s across Appalachia for the overnight hours. And then on Friday, we're expecting some sunshine. Afternoon high should be right around 80. Few clouds on Friday night, and then it looks cloudy on Saturday. We'll be in the low 80s, maybe a few showers. Our new system gets here with rain Saturday night, showers and thunderstorms in mid-70s on Sunday. I'm meteorologist Steve Hamilton from the Cole Chevy Body Shop Weather Center.
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0: Fleetwood Mac. Rhiannon. I'm going to die on the hill saying that they need to have a biopic about the history of Fleetwood Mac. I don't know who I would cast as Stevie Nicks. Back in the day, I would have said Goldie Hawn's daughter. What's her name? The one that's acted in a bunch of stuff. Kate Hudson. I would have said Kate Hudson would have been a good Stevie Nicks, but not now. I don't know. Who would play Stevie Nicks? I mean, the others are kind of ancillary, like Mick Fleetwood and, you know, Lindsey Buckingham. But who would play Stevie Nicks in a Fleetwood Mac movie? I don't know. Tell me. Text me. 304-325-2250. 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Billy Idol and White Wedding kicks it off next. See you.
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4: We got a little bit more nice weather before we have a low and cold front moving in over the weekend. Clear and upper 50s across Appalachia for the overnight hours. And then on Friday, we're expecting some sunshine. Afternoon high should be right around 80. Few clouds on Friday night, and then it looks cloudy on Saturday. We'll be in the low 80s, maybe a few showers. Our new system gets here with rain Saturday night, showers and thunderstorms in mid-70s on Sunday. I'm meteorologist Steve Hamilton from the Cole Chevy Body Shop Weather Center.
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1: And during the few moments that we have left, we want to talk right down to earth in a language that everybody here can easily understand.

0: And we're getting ready to hit that season, ain't we? Dirty Laundry. Dirty Laundry. Don Henley, 100.9 EU. Everybody, yesterday, excited to hear what Dr. Anthony Fauci was going to say about COVID and how he made lots of money and he was the czar of COVID. And he was, I respectfully plead to invoke my Fifth Amendment, blah, blah, blah. 115, 120 sometimes yesterday. One congressman asked him, what color is your tie? I invoke the Fifth Amendment. I'm Dr. Anthony Fauci. Son of a biscuit eater, that's all I can say. Scanner kicks off a free flight next. It's Eagle.
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0: The Doors, Touch Me, 100.9, The Eagle, a song that we covered when I was in band at Princeton Senior High School back in 1992 and 93. Julia Cade was our band director. I love you, Miss Cade. But I was a horrible band student. I sucked because I didn't practice. I didn't try. She put me on French horn instead of trumpet, which I was used to from middle school on up. But yeah, when we played that band, it was actually kind of cool when you played it as a full marching band. It sounded good. Tell you what else sounds good. Rock and roll when I shut up. We get back to it with Ozzy next. Also Metallica, The Boss, GNR, STP, a band that's going to be at the State Fair of West Virginia August 22nd. And a few others sprinkled in. It's the Eagle.
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11: We got a little bit more nice weather before we have a low and cold front moving in over the weekend. Clear and upper 50s across Appalachia for the overnight hours. And then on Friday, we're expecting some sunshine. Afternoon high should be right around 80. Few clouds on Friday night, and then it looks cloudy on Saturday. We'll be in the low 80s, maybe a few showers. Our new system gets here with rain Saturday night, showers and thunderstorms in mid-70s on Sunday. I'm meteorologist Steve Hamilton from the Cole Chevy Body Shop Weather Center.
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0: Bentley's Choir in the Dark, 100.9. The Eagle. Bluefield Beaver football going to be back before you know it. Hard to believe Fred Simon and his state runner-up Beavers going to be back on the field. Of course, the first game of the year, always the big one, Bluefield versus Graham. It's coming up August 28th. Under a month now before we get high school football back here in the two Virginias. Woo! Getting goosebumps thinking about it. Free flight of rock and roll next. Queen coming up. Tom Petty, Fleetwood Mac, Zeppelin, and more. It's
1: the
0: Eagle.
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over in Athens texted me, said that he thinks Cindy Sweeney, is that her name? Yeah, the actress with the some very large parts of her body would be a good Stevie Nicks in the movie. I don't know. Who do you think should play Stevie Nicks in a Fleetwood Mac movie? Here they are with Gold Dust Woman. It's Eagle.

0: My nephew Mikey called in for that one. That's Ramones. I want to be sedated. 100.9 at the Eagle. He didn't. Well, he called me on my cell phone. I'm not giving you my cell phone number. I'm sorry. I think the world of you all, but you can text me with the station's number, 304-325-2250, or use the open mic button on the My Radio to go app. Talk to us that way. Hey, before I say goodnight and pass the reins over to Dan McMahon, we got another free flight for you. Pearl Jam, Ronnie James Dio, and Holy Diver. And a few others mixed in coming up next. It's Eagle.
1: Mother Nature's throwing the heat, but Sarah's is keeping it cool. 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While fireworks lighten up the sky outside, there's plenty of excitement inside, too. So celebrate summer the West Virginia way. 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Happy 250th birthday, America!
2: 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I'm not on my phone right now. I'm at Dollywood with my whole family. We might be checking out amazing stunt dogs, popping a gazillion bubbles, devouring a banana pudding cupcake, or loving the all-new drone and fireworks show at the Smoky Mountain Summer Celebration, presented

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0: say it's an acquired taste, but we're not exactly sure how you acquire it.
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0: man.
1: I'm free. I'm heading out. Dan McMahon up next. Be back with you to kick off your weekend tomorrow. I can't wait. Hey, until then, as always, stay safe. Be good to yourselves and each other. Practice peace and keep on rocking. Dan McMahon up next. I'll see you tomorrow night. See you.
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2: One, two, three, four.

I'm Dan McMahon taking the hot tag for Mr. Joe Jarvis. It is the final day of July, the 31st, here on the Classic Rock Station, 100.9 The Eagle. The baseball trading deadline is coming up next week. It appears that my Reds are going to be sellers, which sucks. I mean, we got the championship at 90, so like I'm okay. Like if the Bears had won Super Bowl 41, I would just feel fulfilled.

0: old and just enjoying myself. Ha ha! Sounded like Moose there. When the Reds, lose 100 games, I feel like, well, got that one championship, so I'm all right. But still, it does suck. I guess they're supposed to trade Hunter Green now and Singer and anybody else except De La Cruz, I would assume, and Chase Burns. But anyway, when I come back next week, I guess we'll find out how bad things can get at Great American Ballpark. We've got Guns N' Roses coming up next with the song I think is better than the original, Live and Let Die.
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6: We got a little bit more nice weather before we have a low and cold front moving in over the weekend. Clear and upper 50s across Appalachia for the overnight hours. And then on Friday, we're expecting some sunshine. Afternoon high should be right around 80. Few clouds on Friday night, and then it looks cloudy on Saturday. We'll be in the low 80s, maybe a few showers. Our new system gets here with rain Saturday night, showers and thunderstorms in mid-70s on Sunday. I'm meteorologist Steve Hamilton from the Cole Chevy Body Shop Weather Center.
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0: The Clash on 100.9, The Eagle. It is the classic rock station. I am starting to feel bad for Tony Romo. I would imagine you've seen the body cam footage from the arresting officer or office lady, police lady in Wisconsin. And I've seen people attack the officer, which I'm not necessarily sure is fair, because it's not like she was like uncouth toward him either. She just suspected that he was drunk, and he appears to be something. Maybe he's on a weed gummy if he's not on booze. But something, he seems to be inebriated or just a little bit off. However, with that said, I still, after seeing the footage, I feel bad for him. I'm not like his biggest fan. Certainly don't like the Cowboys. But I thought he was pretty good on CBS when he first started. Now he just kind of says, like, I don't know, Jim Mahomes. You know, it's just... So I find him annoying, but after seeing the video footage of him, it made me kind of feel bad for him.
1: This year, firefighters like Fire Chief.

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0: I'm going to run to you as long as you keep listening to the Eagle. Dan McMahon, that was Brian Adams. Before that, we played Van Halen. David Lee Roth is supposed to be joining Alex Van Halen on stage for the first time since their last tour date together way back in 2015. It's going to be in Fargo, North Dakota, which makes you think of, you know, the show on FX, Fargo, and then, of course, the Coen Brothers movie, Fargo. But they're not going to be playing together, and I don't think murdering people in the snow either. But it'll be David Lee Roth and Alex Van Halen on stage, I guess, talking and answering questions such as, why don't you guys just play music together?
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8: We got a little bit more nice weather before we have a low and cold front moving in over the weekend. Clear and upper 50s across Appalachia for the overnight hours. And then on Friday, we're expecting some sunshine. Afternoon high should be right around 80. Few clouds on Friday night, and then it looks cloudy on Saturday. We'll be in the low 80s, maybe a few showers. Our new system gets here with rain Saturday night, showers and thunderstorms in mid-70s on Sunday. I'm meteorologist Steve Hamilton from the Cole Chevy Body Shop Weather Center.
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0: Bring Me Down. That's Electric Light Orchestra. 100.9 The Eagle is the classic rock station. We continue to team up with our fantastic sponsor, Unchartered Adventures, to bring to you the Great Appalachian Summer Staycation. It is the final day of July and payday here. Thank God. But the point is, since summer is about to end, you should try to win this and take advantage of the remaining warmth that we have the next, I don't know, 6 to 7 weeks or whatever. But this is the staycation, which means less driving, more adventure. You get the kind of vacation you would normally get 5 hours away, but here in Mercer County or adjacent counties. For example, Julie Harmon of Bluefield, she won a $50 gas card and a stay at Pipestem Staycation. 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You can win a free vacation to Glade Springs Resort or Lake Mountain Manor or Pipestem State Park. 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

I normally feel that way during the football season when the Bears lose. 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Because I have a hungry heart, I give to you now The Boss.

0: A shout out, Mr. Doug Laxton. I know he and his wife, that was like their couple song, Nothing Else Matters, Metallica from the Black album. This is 100.9 The Eagle. My friend Doug has been going through the ringer the last couple years. He was one of these gentlemen that they found the cancer early, so everything was going to be okay. Everything's going to be all right. Hey, they found it early. You did your screening, and then the next subsequent 3 years, he's just been in the hospital like 175 times, and he's hanging on. And Doug, I care about you, and I hope you're going to be okay. I don't think he's listening at this hour, but nevertheless, that song reminds me of him. A song from Reservoir Dogs coming up next. If you don't know what that is, look it up, the Tarantino film. Stuck in the Middle with you and Steeler's Wheel next.
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0: That was Surrender. That was Cheap Trick on 100.9 The Eagle. More winning from us at 100.9 and Victory Honda of Beckley. At this time, we're going to hook you up with passes for Dollywood's Splash Country. August is right around the corner, so summer is dissipating right before our eyes. We want to hook you up so you have time to make plans and go enjoy this before it gets cold. Right now, if you text in the word summer, summer, summer, text in summer just once. Summer. I've said it four times for effect. Is it working? Summer. Text in that word to 304-325-2250, and we'll hook you up with a pair of tickets to Dollywood's Splash Country from 100.9 The Eagle and Victory Honda of Beckley. From Pyromania, I shall give you Def Leppard next with Photograph.
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Seven Nation Army, the White Stripes, going back to 2003, the good old days. I'm Dan McBain. This is 100.9 The Eagle. Couple songs back, I play Twisted Sister, I Wanna Rock. You may have heard by now that Twisted Sister is led by the dude and gentleman, the same guy, Sebastian Bach, who was in Skid Row back in the day. He takes over for Dee Snider because Dee Snider said simply at this point, at this age, he doesn't think he could put on a good show. You know, some people would say Vince Neil should take some notes. However, I don't hate Motley Crue. Twisted Sister with Sebastian Bach on the microphone, this is the headline, is going to be in West Virginia, albeit, you know, 3 hours, 5 hours away, whatever, in Charlestown. Not Charleston, but Charlestown.

0: elastic waistband shorts.
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7: We got a little bit more nice weather before we have a low and cold front moving in over the weekend. Clear and upper 50s across Appalachia for the overnight hours. And then on Friday, we're expecting some sunshine. Afternoon high should be right around 80. Few clouds on Friday night, and then it looks cloudy on Saturday. We'll be in the low 80s, maybe a few showers. Our new system gets here with rain Saturday night, showers and thunderstorms in mid-70s on Sunday. I'm meteorologist Steve Hamilton from the Cole Chevy Body Shop Weather Center.
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0: 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That was Steve Miller Band. I'm Dan McMahon. We are giving away a family four-pack of tickets, passes to Soaky Mountain Water Park right now at this moment. Right now at this moment. If you're like, Soaky Mountain Water Park. 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Water coasters, family raft rides, body slides, a gigantic wave pool, and we're told so much more. We want to give you the chance to conquer the mountain. 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

The late, great Kurt Cobain from 1993's In Utero. That was Nirvana and All Apologies. We're in a free flight of classic rock, and we traveled back some 25 years prior to that Nirvana song, For What It's Worth. Think Vietnam, think Buffalo Springfield, think classic rock, The Eagle.

0: Taking my time with you here on this Friday morning, July 31. It is 100.9 The Eagle. We have teamed up once again with Unchartered Adventures, and this is the read I always go too long on, but the Great Appalachian Summer Staycation. 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
4: We got a little bit more nice weather before we have a low and cold front moving in over the weekend. Clear and upper 50s across Appalachia for the overnight hours. And then on Friday, we're expecting some sunshine. Afternoon high should be right around 80. Few clouds on Friday night, and then it looks cloudy on Saturday. We'll be in the low 80s, maybe a few showers. Our new system gets here with rain Saturday night, showers and thunderstorms in mid-70s on Sunday. I'm meteorologist Steve Hamilton from the Cole Chevy Body Shop Weather Center.

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0: Frampton comes alive on 100.9 The Eagle. Good Friday morning. Dan McMahon in the shop with you. Peter Frampton released his first studio album, his first studio album since 2010. Earlier this year in May, it's called Carry the Light, right now on Amazon.com. Now, first off, I would recommend going to Cheap Thrills Records with Wyatt in Princeton. 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It's $13.68 if you want it on CD. 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Otherwise, you can steal it or whatever people do, young people do. We're old, though. We like to buy physical copies here on The Eagle.
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Foo Fighters, we have the best songs ever recorded. 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

Woman from Tokyo, that's Deep Purple. We did Queen, and before that, from Theater of Pain, we played Motley Crue and Smoking in the Boys' Room on 100.9 The Eagle. I've seen lots of footage of people complaining about Vince Neil on Motley Crue's tour. Some of it, I think, is a little harsh because the guy is got to be in his 60s. I mean, Too Fast for Love came out in 81 when I was a baby, literally in the crib. And I'm 45 now, so Vince has got to be in his 60s, right? So maybe it's a little hard to compare him to Vince Neil, again, in the 80s, but some of it is starting to look pretty bad in the sense that he's clearly lip-syncing to a backtrack, which is what people were critical of on their last tour, and they had denied it and said it was all going to be live. And I think maybe if he just did it all live, people

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9: We got a little bit more nice weather before we have a low and cold front moving in over the weekend. Clear and upper 50s across Appalachia for the overnight hours. And then on Friday, we're expecting some sunshine. Afternoon high should be right around 80. Few clouds on Friday night, and then it looks cloudy on Saturday. We'll be in the low 80s, maybe a few showers. Our new system gets here with rain Saturday night, showers and thunderstorms in mid-70s on Sunday. I'm meteorologist Steve Hamilton from the Cole Chevy Body Shop Weather Center.
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0: The 31st day of July. Unbelievable that tomorrow is August. That was John Cougar Mellencamp. I'm Dan McMahon. 100.9 is the Eagle. We hope you have a good weekend, and we want you to listen to Woody and Wilcox coming up in just a moment. I'll be with you Sunday night into Monday, midnight to 6. But you can't be too presumptuous about these things, but that's my goal. I'm 45, so sometimes people in their 40s just die, man. They're like, what? I just talked to him the other day, and like, yeah, he's dead now. What happened? He's 45. Hopefully that won't happen, but maybe the Reds will win and not trade everybody away. But today, it's kind of like yesterday. I say this without much of a transition. No transition at all, actually. If you were going to work yesterday around this time, you might have thought, man, it's foggy. Kind of the same thing today. It'll burn off, though, and be sunny. Highs around 80 degrees. Not bad, right? Coming out tomorrow, though, sunshine, highs around 80 on Saturday. Good. Sunday, a 90% chance of showers and or thunderstorms. Temperatures around 75. And essentially the same forecast on Monday.
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1: Oh, I mean, we've occasionally talked about when a company recalls vehicles. You know, we don't want you to be in some sort of death trap situation. And so I thought it was interesting when I saw that Ford was recalling, in this case, only about 80,000 vehicles. But before I tell you exactly what it is, I will say that part of this says that there's a minor threat of entrapment.
2: Oh.
1: As part of this recall.
3: Minor
1: threat of entrapment is why these vehicles are being recalled. And I'll tell you the vehicles right now. It's Ford, and they're recalling Explorers and Aviators from the last couple of years. The entrapment is because the driver's seat may recline fully for no reason. Why would you say that would entrap you? It would only entrap you if you were in the back seat and it somehow came down on your legs. And then supposedly you might be trapped. And your great question, well, what about the driver who just suddenly was forced to recline? It won't happen, they say, when there's someone sitting in the seat. It will only recline out of the blue when you're not sitting in it. And it has to do with the function of, you know, like maybe you have one of these smart cars where when you approach with

0: a key fob, it automatically adjusts to your settings. You may have different settings where seat and steering wheel and mirrors adjust when you get in the car. And this is a malfunction of that system. Yeah. So you approach the car, you use your key fob, and all of a sudden the seat goes boom and goes back to a full reclining position.
1: And if somebody's
0: been
1: waiting,
0: can't apparently bring it out. There's a function in the motor that's not correct, obviously.
2: So somebody's just sitting in the back seat of my car, and when I approach it, and their legs like get chopped off.
0: They do say, and it's funny you say that, they assure you that the legs of the rear passenger will not be cut off. So rest assured, unless you've somehow modified your seat back with some sort of razor blade contraption.
1: That's a terrible kind of jack-in-the-box car situation.
0: I don't think, correct me if I'm wrong, my memory sometimes not great. Have we ever heard of a car being recalled for this particular reason?
1: No.
2: I never have.
0: I don't think I have either. 26 and 27 model years of the Ford Explorer and the Aviator are the ones that they're talking about for the sudden seat recline, which poses a minor entrapment situation.
1: I thought you were going to be locked in your car or something and have to call 911. And I heard you hear entrapment.
0: Nope. Just immediately reclined seat and making it tougher to drive. At least you don't have to park it outside.
2: Yeah.
0: Like so many of the ones that have a fire hazard. Now, just to follow up on what we mentioned previously, yes, I did say that Roombas were being banned in the United States. However, if you've already got one, you're fine. And this only applies to foreign Roombas. And this was a ban that started. They were like, hey, we're not going to allow foreign humanoid robots into the country for now. Mm-hmm. I guess fear of spying or something. And as they point out, you don't have to have legs to spy. So it's not just humanoid robots. It also includes your robotic vacuum cleaners. But again, Chels, they're not coming for yours. If it's already in your house, you're grandfathered in. This is just new ones coming across the pond. So we're living in a strange time. I'm going to tell you that. When your vacuum cleaner gets banned, that's a new world. And one that I'm not sure I fully understand, to be honest with you.
1: What about our dancing robots? Can we keep those?
0: Depends on where they come from. If you've got one in your house now, I think it's fine. But if you've ordered one and it's coming over from China, it's going to be a minute. They're checking at the border.
2: By an American robot.
0: That's right.
1: Dancing robot.
0: How dare you with your
2: Chinese
0: vacuums.
2: You can tell it's
0: an
2: American robot because it's overweight.
0: Ah.
1: I thought it was going to be about like, dance moves or something like that.
0: That's the gallbladder talking, Chelsea. Come Tuesday of next week, that's going to be taken care of. No more jokes like that. Woody will have the gallbladder out and we'll be a clean slate. So 704-FEZ-3200, talk back button. If you're streaming us on the iHeartRadio app, great ways to get through.
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1: What's your stance on mailing cash? Like, you've got maybe a relative, a youngster who's celebrating a birthday. You put, like, a $10 bill in there and send it off. Happy birthday, buddy. Mm. Is that a thing that you do? Because, I mean, you're sort of told not to send cash in the mail, right?
2: I don't do that, but I have relatives that'll send the kids cash.
3: Two words for you, gift card.
1: Yeah, I mean, I think that's more common these days, but I know when I was a kid getting...

0: A 10 in the mail from grandma was a great gift and was very commonplace. But then I saw the story about the former U.S. postal inspector who's just been busted for stealing over $330,000 in cash from packages in the mail.
1: How did he know they had cash?
0: Don't know that answer, but back it up for a second. He did this between 2019 and 2023.
2: Okay.
0: So for a four-year period,
2: stop it.
0: He found $330,000 in cash in the mail.
2: It's just
0: there
2: one
0: ain't
2: guy.
0: That many grandmothers on the planet. How's that even a possibility? Take all the theft out of it, just that there's that much cash in the mail system somehow. Is anybody on board?
2: No. We got accounting other things too. To your point, gift cards, things that can be sold.
0: These were mostly, it says, from packages mailed by elderly victims. I don't know how, maybe because you're the postal inspector, by the way. This isn't a mailman. This is, and I don't even know why these exist, to be honest with you. Pardon my ignorance. These are like the gun-carrying postal workers. I don't know what the inspector does, but apparently steal $330,000 in cash is one of them.
1: So postal inspectors are the oldest law enforcement, federal law enforcement agency.
2: From like the Pony Express days?
0: No. By the way, keep in mind, Woody was a bailiff when we were fired years ago. So.
1: Try before signing of the Declaration of Independence. We had the postal inspectors.
2: I mean, but you're allowed to change things as time goes on. I didn't know that we had anybody with a gun in the postal service.
1: Well, they protect the mail fraud.
0: Apparently they don't.
1: Well, not all of them. But they protect the mail from fraud, from deceptive practices.
2: But your gun is not really handling that part. It'd be more of like they took that oath, rain, hell, high water. If you're holding that up, then I'm going to.
0: If you're a postal inspector within the sound of my voice, what are you doing? What's a day like for you? Well, I don't understand your job. I'm not saying you shouldn't have it or there shouldn't be one. I feel like that's what you're saying, Charles. I don't know what they do.
2: No.
1: Well, if you're mailing drugs and stuff like that, they make those busts. So anything involving the U.S. mail that is illegal, the postal inspectors are involved.
0: According to this report, the average victim was 75 years old, with the oldest victim being 82 years old. The victims mailed between $1,400 and $19,000 in cash.
1: How many stamps does it take to mail $19,000 in cash?
0: Do we have a $19,000 bill? Did I miss that? Is the Mint doing things differently? Maybe there has to be more to this than I'm understanding because you can't just, what is he, sniffing out cash? There's got to be something that we are not uncovering here in how this man was finding cash.
2: He's getting all the cards with this certain type of handwriting that is maybe vintage now.
0: I mean, that's a hell of a ploy. Look for old person writing and then there's got to be 19 grand in
1: he's
0: it.
1: He's sniffing the envelope and there's old person smell on there.
2: That makes me a little sad.
0: That's the gallbladder talking again.
2: It is the gallbladder again.
0: We've only got three more shows of gallbladder. It's today, tomorrow, and Monday. Tuesday it comes out.
2: There'll be no jokes about scent ever again. Maybe he's targeting like a certain zip code or area, like those retirement communities that have thousands of people living there.
1: Well, that's actually a solid guess.
0: I don't know, but it's one of the weirder things I've heard. And if you're a postal inspector right now within the sound of my voice, they're apparently on to you. So stop stealing cash from old people, including up to $19,000 out of the postal service. How's that a thing? I just don't know how that's a thing. 704-FEDS-3200, talk back button. And if you are a postal inspector, listen, love you. We're not saying anything negative about you because I know you're carrying one.
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17: Mostly sunny sky today. A high this afternoon will be into the lower 80s. Tonight, partly to mostly cloudy skies. An overnight low, low 60s. Morning clouds. We'll see limited afternoon sunshine on Saturday. Slight chance of a shower as well. A high into the low 80s. Chance of showers, a few storms Saturday night, mid 60s. And occasional showers, a few storms on Sunday with our high on Sunday into the upper 70s. Monday, showers, a chance of thunderstorms are high on Monday near 75 degrees. I'm meteorologist Sally Russell from the Cole Chevy Body Shop Weather Center.
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1: I was just sort of thrown for a loop when I saw the headline that a former U.S. postal inspector had stolen over $330,000 in cash out of the mail. There were so many levels to this, and this is the postal inspector, and as it's described here, federal law enforcement officer who not only carries a firearm but can make arrests and execute search warrants. So I'm not even sure if this person is an employee of the Postal Service or if they're strictly a government employee who monitors the Postal Service. But whichever, the fact that somehow there was $330,000 in cash over a four-year period in the mail was somehow blowing my mind. We do have a postal employee who has a message for us.
2: As a member of the United States Postal Service who works on the machines in the back that process the mail in Charlotte alone, every single day we process over 6 million letters. So the chances of a lot of cash being in there is crazy. Now, especially when we get to the ones that have little nickels and stuff in them, as they're going through the machines, I gotta go around tight corners and pow, the nickels fly out, jam my machines, horrible. But they will set up a little test for you that from the postal inspectors, like they'll leave cash open in the back of the machine to see if you're honest and
3: they busted him right
1: they
3: there.
1: They cut him off. They heard him talking about their secrets and they cut the phone immediately. By the way, he mentioned something that's the bane of my existence. And those of you that don't have an elderly relative or someone who donates a ton to different charities, this is a new phenomenon, new to me at least, these charities.

0: charities that will mail coins out.
1: Actual cash or like a commemorative?
0: Well, cash, if you think of coins as cash, yes.
2: Like a commemorative coin
0: no.
2: or something special?
0: Nickels, quarters.
2: What are we doing?
0: They're soliciting you to give them money, and in return, in these solicitations, there are nickels and such in the mailing.
1: So you get this in the mail, and instead of just immediately into the recycle bin, you're like, whoa, there's something heavy in here.
2: You're like,
0: well, you can see it. It's not even hidden. It's like in the window where your address would be, there's your address. And then you can also see like, ooh, two shiny nickels.
2: Does it say that? Like, look at these shiny nickels that can
0: no,
2: be yours.
0: But they know their audience, right? Again, most of the time, these are going to elderly folks who are probably more interested in nickels than the rest of the society.
2: Oh, no.
0: And my mom, God love her, who has passed away, was very generous, but generous with small amounts to huge numbers of charities. Oh. So now in her aftermath, I get a stack of mail 30 envelopes deep every day.
2: What?
0: From charities that want her to keep giving them money. And they send you stuff to get you to send them stuff. It's one of the weirdest, dumbest things. Like, not only, you know, you've probably seen, like, people, they send you, like, address labels with your name and address
2: on
0: it.
2: Or
0: notepads is a big one. But they'll also send, literally, coins. Not commemorative, cash coins.
2: Hmm. This is amazing.
0: As if that was somehow going to entice you to send them bigger amounts of money in return.
2: It must work. Why would they keep doing it? And how did that meeting go? People sat around a table and they're like, what do old people like? How can we get them to open up mail and give us money?
1: Shiny quarter.
0: It's insane. And I'm going to tell you, when my mom was still with us, her mailbox would have a stack of mail 7 inches deep.
2: Was that
0: which is
2: fun?
0: Not usually how you measure mail, but like imagine a stack 7 inches tall.
1: Right. When you go on vacation and you pause your mail.
0: Oh, my God. When that would happen, and they would bring one of those huge
1: tubs.
0: You see the tub that they carry mail in at the post office? Her mail would be dropped on her porch in one of those tubs for like a 5-day hiatus of mail.
2: This is a nightmare for me. You know, mail's the bane of my existence.
0: I tried to convince my mom for years. I was like, what if you just, I love that you want to give money to people. That's amazing. And that was her fun. Like, she felt like, I've got a little bit of money. I can give it. I was like, but give bigger amounts to smaller numbers. Don't give small amounts to bigger numbers. And so once they smell the blood in the water, if you will, like every charity, they get lists. I mean, it is. And she actually, after my dad died, she had a stamp made because all of this was also in his name that says deceased, return to sender. And she would stamp all these letters and mail them back out. And now I've inherited the stamp and I'm doing the same thing.
1: Is that effective?
0: Undetermined.
2: What if I used it on my own mail?
0: She's only been dead for a period of months, so I now am stamping mail as well.
1: Chelsea, you want to do that for your own mail?
0: Yeah.
2: It seems like bad juju to, you know, put out there into the world, but also I get too much mail.
1: Dear electric company, I'm dead. Stop sending your bills.
0: It is a conundrum, and I don't know the answer, and I think every charity runs differently. Some of them probably will stop as soon as you go, hey, this person's dead. You please stop sending this? And some of them do not
2: you'll
0: stop.
2: Get it. You're going to get that mail
1: They're
2: forever.
1: Never going to stop.
0: This is where the postal inspector comes in. I want him to just stand next to my mailbox, gun drawn, and be like, oh, do those have nickels in them and they're from charities? Nope, don't even leave it here. Don't leave it here. Maybe that's what the postal inspector is for. I don't know. Can I rent him? I don't know how that works.
1: I don't think so.
0: Like a clown? I can have him come out for a party?
2: I may have never learned so much on this show.
0: Well, your mom's still young, so she's going to get to the point where she starts donating to charities, whether it's a dollar or 50, and then they're going to start getting nickels in the mail, and that's when it all starts. Welcome to the rest of your life. It's fun.
2: I have to have a talk with her today.
0: It's a good time. It really is. 704-FEZ-3200. 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
1: Man, mail. Mail is the conversation. If you're just joining us, here's a sample.
2: Charity mail. My wife's father passed away, and bless his heart, he donated to us as well. We had his address changed to our address, and we get stacks of mail. Yes, they do send money. Little money, but they send money.
1: They do send money. This all came up because the inspector, the postal inspector, was one of the postal inspectors, was caught stealing cash out of the mail. $330,000 over a four-year period. It just doesn't even seem like there could be that much cash. And I was talking about how a lot of charities now will send little coins and occasionally like a dollar bill, and they want you to give them money, but they're sending you money. I think to get your attention is generally what it is. But you think, like, my God, how many people are they sending this money to?
3: It's going
1: to
3: say
1: that. And then they're asking for money from you. I'm like, why don't y'all keep the money? That's got to be thousands and thousands of dollars, mm-hmm. like actual cash that they're sending in the mail. It's the strangest thing.
2: Hey, Woody and Wilcox, I am 56 years old. I get the notepad, I get the nickels, and I get the address labels. I keep all the goodies and throw the rest away. Woody, you suck.
1: I can listen to you all day long, by the way.
4: She leaned into that.
5: There's a lot going on.
1: The problem is, like that first guy said, it's like when you have a parent or something who passes away, it becomes a full-time job unwinding all of that stuff. It's just, I don't have time to do all those things.
5: I didn't know this was going on, and yeah. Now I have a new fear unlocked. Thank you. I can't handle my own influx of mail. Much less, you know, adding my mom's.
4: It blows me away to what you started with. How much money are they, in my mind, wasting trying to get money?
5: It's got to make sense mathematically, or they wouldn't do it, right?
1: And she was the one who loved giving money to these different charities, and I love that she loved it. But then as soon as you send them something, you start getting multiple mailings a week from the same charity who are like, oh, we got blood in the water. You know, we got a warm lead. Mm. We're going to keep. And it was just mind numbing.
5: With that frequency, like you're hitting up the same people who just donated.
1: Yeah. Because they know that, you know, they know you've done it once. Maybe you'll give more. No, Chelsea, you'll give more. It's not, you know, think of it as a cold call versus a call where you know somebody's bought something already.
4: Warm lead.
1: Yeah. I mean, it's just.
5: But pace out your warm leads, you
1: right.
5: know?
1: Nope. That's not the way that works for most of them. I mean, now they're all different. I mean, I can't tell you because there were hundreds that we're getting mailings from. I mean, it's just.
5: You're going to have to roll a little video today because are you hundreds? Really?
1: Yeah. Well, I mean, it's trickling down now. She passed away in November of last year. So we've been on this now for pushing a year. So, you know, we've been able to make a dent, but it's every day we get something.
5: Wow.
1: It's crazy.
5: There's got to be a new job opening somehow for somebody to deal with those things.
1: 704-FEZ-3200, talk back button available to you as well. And if you ever want to just say this.
2: What do you suck?
1: We're here for it.
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16: Mostly sunny sky today. A high this afternoon will be into the lower 80s. Tonight, partly to mostly cloudy skies, an overnight low 60s. Morning clouds, we'll see limited afternoon sunshine on Saturday. Slight chance of a shower as well. A high into the low 80s. Chance of showers, a few storms Saturday night, mid 60s. And occasional showers, a few storms on Sunday with our high on Sunday into the upper 70s. Monday showers. A chance that thunderstorms are high on Monday near 75 degrees. I'm meteorologist Sally Russell from the Cole Chevy Body Shop Weather Center.
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1: Well, you may have looked at your calendar and realized that we've just got today and tomorrow left in the month of July. Today's a special day, though, and maybe you don't know this. I don't know that it would have popped up on your calendar. Did you realize that today is National Chili Dog Day?
2: Sucking on a chili dog, sucking on a chili dog, sucking on a chili dog, sucking on a chili dog.
1: I'll be honest with you, I didn't know there was, but of course there is. It's not the 29th or 30th or whatever the hell today is. It's the last Thursday of July every year.

0: Everyone has gotten over that.
1: Yeah, it's been a minute. You know what's also been a minute, speaking of chili dogs, is one of the earlier pieces that our listener Shannon Spokane had put together. Do you remember this?

0: Woody's.
1: There's only 33 more seconds of that. I feel like I'm going to leave it
2: there. But I will say, like, Shan's production abilities have really grown.
1: That's right. So that's Shan amazing. Has come a long way in his efforts for just a guy that listens to the show and sends us doctored audio. So that's and I mean that as a compliment, Shan. It's fun to go back and look at your early work as we celebrate National Chili Dog Day. So get out there and enjoy that because you may not have known and you don't have your lunch plans yet. But something that's more important is as you head into work, potentially, maybe you work in sales. This doesn't just apply to you, but certainly could. You see the company that's gotten in hot water because of the way they were punishing people for not meeting their sales goals. This probably is really common. However, the punishment part, maybe not as common. Stand by. We'll share that with you coming up next.
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2: So I don't mean to make you dwell on this, but I mean, Tuesday is the day, Woody, that you go in for your surgery.
3: It's about damn time.
2: At least, is it, I guess, is my first question, because has something happened in the last 24 hours, maybe where they canceled it, or they were like, oh, we thought you were somebody else? One of the main, one of those things that only happens to Woody.
3: Well, you guys had were a part of it briefly yesterday. I talked to the anesthesiologist's assistant or whatever, their office worker. Remember, we were all here in the studio when they called, and I'm like, she's like, is this a good time to talk? And I said, no, call me back later. And I think Chelsea's head fell off when I did that. It's like, talk to her now or you're going to screw it up. Well, they did call back later in the afternoon to go over, you know, all kinds of stuff. What medications are you on? How much do you take? When do you take them?
4: I've had to do that too.
3: Have you had surgery before? Any adverse reaction? And I was like, yeah, I've had surgery before. Yes, I had bad reaction. And she's like, okay, let's list all the surgeries. So I was like, the first one, I've had arthroscopic surgery on both knees. And I had the bad reaction during the right one, but that was a long time ago. And then I had tubes in my ears four times.
4: Four times?
3: Yeah, I was a kid. I had horrible ears. And so
2: now you're ruining everyone else's.
3: That's thank you.
2: See what I did there?
4: I had tubes in my ears too. How did yours end up being four times?
3: That's a great question. The first time I was like four, and it was an inpatient surgery. I remember my mom and dad took me to the hospital, and they explained to me like, "Hey, you're going to spend the night here," and then they put me in a cage.
2: They put you in a cage.
4: Was something different in Southern California?
3: No. Since it was pediatrics, they don't want the kids to climb out of bed, you know, in the middle of the night or whatever. And so they locked me in this cage that had a bed in it, and you can't get out. And I distinctly remember I'm four, maybe five. And I was like, well, I don't fully understand what's going on, but I guess I'm never going to see them again. Am I in jail? Like, trying to wrap my little brain around why I'm in a cage.
4: They just left you there? They didn't stay?
3: No, they didn't stay. They went home.
4: To meet with your little league coach? What?
2: A little three-way with the little league coach.
4: I mean, cool beans, add this to the list of ways Woody was harmed.
2: I've never heard of that.
4: Me either.
3: What, leaving a child at the hospital?
2: Well, maybe not. Although not everybody has a choice, I suppose. But the cage part, they put you in a bed in a cage. So that you couldn't get out of bed.
4: But you could get out of bed, but then you were just in a cage.
3: No, it was basically the same size as the mattress I was laying on. It was a cage. It was like an animal cage.
4: I've never heard of it.
2: Happening in Woody's life.
3: Right, it was a human crate. They were just crate training me.
4: Did your mom pay extra for that?
3: That's a great question. I am horrified.
4: I'm so sorry. I'll try to take it a little easier on you.
3: Why?
4: For a little bit.
3: Why?
4: Just briefly.
2: Can anybody corroborate anything like that? 704-FEZ-3200. Some of these stories from Woody, it almost feels like he dreamed it. Like he was you were a kid.
4: Dream.
2: And you were, you know, in the hospital. And so people do have weird sort of mental stuff go on. I'm not saying it didn't happen. I've never heard of it.
4: You've had weird medical things go on, and I thought I've had a lot, but yours.
2: Remember, his dentist supposedly put his foot in Woody's chest.
3: He put his knee
2: to pull out all of his teeth.
4: Right, and then came over for dinner.
2: Were you in a cage in that one by any chance?
3: No, he had his knee in my chest.
2: Did you tell the anesthesiologist on the phone yesterday that you were in a cage? Did that come up?
3: I did not. I just said.
2: Yeah, I don't know why it would, I'm just curious if they were like, what?
4: I don't want things to continue to go wrong for you. You had two knee surgeries, some kind of bad reaction, four times tubes in the ears.
3: Mm-hmm. Oh, vasectomy reversal. Right.
2: Yeah, that's your own idiocy there.
4: But still, it's all in the same conversation.
3: And she's like, what was your adverse reaction? And I was, whenever they sat me up after my first knee surgery, from going from laying down to sitting up, I start barfing everywhere, including on a nurse who I was convinced when she was shaving my leg that we were dating. I was a freshman in high school.
2: See, I feel like Woody is prone to some sort of hallucination.
3: Well, they had me.
4: Delusion.
3: They had me on
2: delusion, and then we see that every day.
3: Right. On the feel-good stuff at that point while they were prepping my leg for surgery. So that may have had something to do with it.
4: I've never heard about cages over kids.
2: I do feel like if anybody ever had the chance and you had to have your kids spend the night in the hospital prior to surgery, that one of the parents probably would stay there with you. I mean, I think that's... For most people, that would be the way that would go.
3: Sure, they had an Outback Steakhouse or a Chili's too to get to, and just leave that kid there. He'll be fine. He's in a cage. Where can he go?
2: Times were different. I will say that. Let's not forget, Chelsea, the story about my parents leaving me in the car while they went in to have dinner, which also feels insane by today's standards.
4: But I remember your mom saying, like, you were right there. They could see the car.
2: Yeah,
4: they could
2: that's
4: see
2: right.
4: everything.
2: They could see the car. Yeah.
4: That's, I mean, that's not as bad as. As the cage.
2: No,
4: kid in
2: but
4: the
2: it is a difference in times. Like today, you'd be arrested.
4: I can't imagine.
2: Anybody who knows the cage thing, doctors, nurses, you had a kid, you were the kid, 704-FEZ-3200. Talk back button, also available there in the iHeartRadio app.
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8: Mostly sunny sky today. A high this afternoon will be into the lower 80s. Tonight, partly to mostly cloudy skies. An overnight low 60s. Morning clouds. We'll see limited afternoon sunshine on Saturday. Slight chance of a shower as well. A high into the low 80s. Chance of showers, a few storms Saturday night, mid-60s. And occasional showers, a few storms on Sunday with our high on Sunday into the upper 70s. Monday, showers, a chance of thunderstorms are high on Monday near 75 degrees. I'm meteorologist Sally Russell from the Cole Chevy Body Shop Weather Center.
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1: So Woody goes in to have his gallbladder removed on Tuesday of next week. And yesterday I got a call from the anesthesiologist's office, and I guess they go through all your medical history and surgeries and stuff. And Woody was telling us a story about when he was 4 years old, he had to go to the hospital and get tubes put in his ears. And they made him spend the night, and he spent the night in a cage, is the way it was described. Some sort of cage that was around the bed, so that he couldn't get up and do anything or something. I asked for corroboration.
2: This is a first-time caller, long-time listener. I am going to corroborate about the whole cage incident. I was 5 years old, had double pneumonia, was put in the hospital in a cage with an oxygen tent. I proceeded to poke a hole in the oxygen tent, and my parents were charged for it. Did they stay with me in the hospital? No, they left me there for several days by myself. And I was there over Thanksgiving and spent several days in there. And I'm sorry for rambling. I have a teeth whitener on my teeth. I'm going to go now. You'll have a great day. And Woody, you do suck.
1: Okay, wow. There's a lot to unpack there.
3: You have a whitener on your teeth.
1: Apparently that makes you ramble, according to her. Okay. I didn't feel like you were rambling. I thought you did just fine.
3: No rambling there.
4: That's an awful thing for a child to go through. A five-year-old, I believe she said. I'll leave you here over Thanksgiving. Hope you make it through the pneumonia.
1: In a cage, again.
4: In an oxygen tent.
1: Obviously, she's the only one.
5: When my son was very little, he had many surgeries at Children's Hospital in L.A., and he was in one of the beds Woody's talking about. To keep them from falling out, they didn't just lock him up and leave him there. Love you guys.
1: Well, apparently they did in some cases.
4: Right. I can understand some if it's like a crib kind of situation, but when you're 4 or 5, that's not in case you fall out, right? That's so you don't escape.
1: I mean, it could be a little bit of both, but you're right. It's not a crib situation when you're a five-year-old.
4: Right.
1: So, yeah. But you still could fall out of bed, I guess.
6: Hey, good morning. Call us Jason calling from Fayetteville. Hey, I just had a thought listening to Woody talk about his medical stuff and being in a cage. I know everybody's aware of Wolverine from the Marvel Universe, and he's called Weapon X, but he's actually Weapon 10. He was a 10th experiment. So there was 9 other experiments that didn't work out. I'm wondering if Woody is like Weapon 8, and it's just a failed experiment, and so they just released him into the wild, and now he's a DJ on a low-rated morning show. Huh. Y'all have a great day.
1: It's an interesting theory. Yeah, I think that's probably right.
3: My superpower is what?
4: Now you should be studying that.
1: Sucking. He can suck like none other. I've said that a million times.
3: Please rephrase that.
1: Yeah. 704-FEZ-3200. Well, I guess there, I mean,
3: I've already done time in a cage. So,
1: is there any evidence of this? Does this exist, or did they burn all of these later when people realized, like, oh, we're putting kids in cages in the hospital?
3: I actually found a picture of one online and just showed it to Chelsea. And what'd you say it was? Yeah.
1: Do you still have it?
4: I mean, it looks like part of it looks like a giant crib, so not as bad. But then when you put the lid on top,
3: it was that's like the exact bed that I remember. I'm showing Wilcox the picture right now, except there was no plastic like the oxygen tent. It was metal all the way around. And the side would slide down, and that's how you get the kid in and out.
1: It looks like a smaller version of what Hannibal Lecter was in when they put him up in that hotel ballroom or wherever he was when he ultimately made his escape. Sorry, spoiler alert. That's exactly what it looks like. I mean, to me, except it's bed-sized instead of room-sized.
4: Right. When they get rid of those.
3: I don't.
4: Because at some point, somebody was like, oh, what if we just, you know, made the beds a little more secure and didn't lock up kids?
1: Current hospital workers, does this caged bed thing exist in your mind? Is this out there? Maybe you don't even know what I'm talking about. 704-FEZ-3200, talk back button also available to you.
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1: So if you're just tuning in, Woody was talking about his previous surgeries. And as a child, maybe four or five, he had tubes put in his ears. And his memory was that they had put him in a cage in the hospital. The cage surrounded his bed and he wasn't allowed to get out. His parents did not stay and he had to spend the night there. And sounds like he has been traumatized by that. This came up because the anesthesiologist calls before a surgery and like, well, tell us some of your surgery history and all that. What have you had done? And so Woody had to go through all of that. We've gotten some people calling in about this cage that Woody is discussing.
2: Hey, in Woody's defense, they were a lot more barbaric back years ago with the tubes. I remember being having my ears vacuumed. I remember having hooks put in my ears. I remember waking up from the surgery when I had the tubes put in my ear, screaming in a lot of pain. Don't remember a cage. I think it's a little bit different now. Thank goodness.
1: Some people who do know the cage, though.
3: Hey, this is a nurse calling in to clarify for Woody. He really wasn't in a cage. We do have pediatric cribs that have high sides, and for those who are a climber or a flight risk, or if a parent is not staying, so sorry your parents didn't stay, they do have sort of like a canopy that goes over top. And yes, you can't get out, but it is by no means really a cage like you're an animal. It is purely for safety. And again, I am so sorry that your parents didn't stay. I want y'all to have a good day.
4: Maybe that's what they have now.
5: You've described a cage.
4: But, and maybe it's a little bit better, the, you know, the modifications to keep kids safe. But what Woody showed me was a cage.
1: Right. But I mean, it is tomato, tomato. Sure. This all started, if you're just tuning in, by Woody saying they put him in a cage.

0: age when he went into the hospital to get his tubes taken out. None of us are put in, and none of us had ever heard of a kid being put in a cage. I mean, yes, your definition of a cage may not be what someone else thinks is a cage, but it essentially is.
1: Hi, I think what Woody's talking about is like a playpen, but with a lid. And they do make them, especially to keep kids from climbing out of the bed. And I can see why they would have done that on a pediatric ward, especially back in those days. And as far as his parents not being able to stay, again, this was a different time. They don't have the accommodations that they do nowadays, especially in pediatrics. Woody, I hope you're not scarred for life too much. Good luck.
2: Oh, I got deeper scars from different things.
0: How much time you got? All right. Well, then it sounds like in this case, Woody's memory essentially was accurate. And I appreciate how all of them were like essentially saying, sorry, your mom didn't love you.
3: I mean, it shows.
0: I mean, I'm sure she never put your brother in a cage.
4: No, he. You know what? He never had anything.
0: Huh.
3: Never had any ailments or anything?
4: No surgeries for certain. The only thing that I think he ever had, he had stitches one time. I pushed him into a creek and he stepped on a submerged stick and sliced his foot open.
0: This is why they're putting you in a cage.
4: Right. I got in trouble for it.
0: Of course you did. 704-FEZ-3200, talk back button available to you as well.
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17: Mostly sunny sky today. A high this afternoon will be into the lower 80s. Tonight, partly to mostly cloudy skies. An overnight low, low 60s. Morning clouds. We'll see limited afternoon sunshine on Saturday. Slight chance of a shower as well. A high into the low 80s.

0: Chance of showers, a few storms Saturday night, mid-60s. And occasional showers, a few storms on Sunday with our high on Sunday into the upper 70s. Monday, showers, a chance of thunderstorms, our high on Monday near 75 degrees. I'm meteorologist Sally Russell from the Cole Chevy Body Shop Weather Center.
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1: If you've been following along, maybe you know Woody is going in for surgery on Tuesday of next week and supposedly going to get his gallbladder taken out. So now, as the lead up, he's forced to relive all of his medical procedures because they call and they're like, so tell us all your medical stuff. When have you been under anesthesia? What other surgeries have you had? And this morning, Woody mentioned that when he was like 5, he got tubes put in his ears in the hospital and they put him in a cage. So we got to hear about that. You're going to want to grab the podcast if you missed that. Second thing we talked about, as a kid, he had all of his teeth pulled out by a dentist while he was awake. Both he and the dentist awake, by the way. And there was a foot, a knee put in his chest. And we've always questioned that. But...
2: Yeah, good morning, guys. I keep meaning to bring this up, but Woody hadn't mentioned it in a while. I had some teeth pulled when I was a kid, and it's not some fancy procedure. They kind of just pull them out. It's pretty simple, and that dude put his knee on my chest as well when I was like 4 or 5. So Woody's not wrong on that. And no word on if he was my mom or not. I'll get back to you.
3: He was, trust me.
1: That's right.
3: Dentists get all the ladies.
4: I don't know.
1: There was some concern that that dentist was having something with Woody's mom. We don't know exactly what.
4: I'm just concerned for both of you because Chuck Diaper is even younger than me, and I can tell you I had no dentist at any time put a knee in my chest.
1: Sorry, Chuck Diapers was the guy who just called in, FYI, for those who are new to the show.
4: So that's some special you thing that you guys have in common. I don't think most dentists in, you know, the 90s were doing that.
1: I can't imagine it either, and I would think if it was that level of, you know, effort needed that there would be, you'd be put under. I don't know. I just can't imagine... Today, with the way people respond to lawsuits and those things, I can't imagine. If anybody's had to have it, literally, truly, if somebody's had a dentist put his knee in your chest to pull teeth in the last 10 years, share that.
4: But to your point, like, I had laughing gas when I had to have teeth removed, and I was probably 6 or so. But is it possible that everything costs money?
1: It was an option. And they chose. The guy was like, would you like to have some anesthesia or do you want knee in the chest? And they're like, how much is knee in the chest? He's like, oh, no, that's free.
4: The anesthesia is the most expensive part of the procedure because I've seen my kids' bills.
1: That's true. Yeah. I mean, it had to have been costly.
3: According to Google, the knee in the chest during tooth extraction is a very common urban legend and or exaggerated memory. Dentists do not use their knees for leverage.
4: Don't let that website gaslight you about your own lived experience.
3: Thank you.
1: Jury's still out, but I mean, we do have corroboration.

0: I'm not saying it's never happened.
1: But not the
0: But norm. To your point, I can't imagine it happening now.
1: Oh, no.
0: Appreciate your concern.
2: Hey, guys. All this concern about Woody being scarred for life. Been listening to the show for almost 2 decades now. And really, I'm the one that's scarred for life. He'll be fine.
0: Amen.
3: Thank you. The Woody and Wilcox Show.
4: Summer's here. 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
1: If you work at a job where you're required or supposed to get sales up, like so many people do work at one of those types of jobs, what kind of motivation is there? And have you worked at a place where you felt like the motivation either was lacking or was problematic? Because there's been a lawsuit filed against a company that the claim is they punished people who had low sales by gathering employees around and smashing pies in their faces.
2: Is this a circus? What's happening?
3: Is this clown college? Right, is that what you said?
1: This was a Comcast, their cable division, it says, where store manager humiliated the lowest performing salesperson each month with a strange ritual in which a cream pie was smashed into the employee's face. Now, this is all obviously a lawsuit from a former employee, so I don't know whether Comcast has said nay or yay or anything on this. So it's alleged, obviously, at this point. But it says that the company brought in a sales consultant who is the one who orchestrated this method as an incentive or disincentive? I forget. Is that the word that's the opposite of incentive? Can you imagine that that could possibly be true?
2: Only because I've seen The Office TV show, and it sounds like something that would happen.
1: It kind of does. Yeah, you're right.
2: But that was a parody.
3: Well, some people learn from positive reinforcement. Some people learn from negative reinforcement.
1: Uh-huh.
2: But I mean, I love pie so much. So, I mean, once it's in my face, I get to keep it.
3: Cool beans!
1: Yes, I think you get to lick as much pie as you'd like, Chelsea.
2: Is the public humiliation a part of it? Is that supposed to be the deterrent? Make you work harder?
1: I would think that's it, yeah.
4: Please be cooter.
1: All right, that's enough.
2: But the prizes you could win, that's what, you know, I was working towards in my smaller job.
1: You're suggesting that maybe positive reinforcement is the way to go? That seems outdated.
2: We had some kind of contest. This is back when I worked at the sports bar in college to sell some certain type of Absolute, and I crushed that. I think I got lucky.
1: Oh, but as a weight person, you were asked to push a certain liquor.
2: Yeah, we wanted to move some product.
1: Liquor.
2: Yeah.
1: Mm-hmm.
2: And so...
1: pie to the face if you didn't do well? No.
2: No, it wasn't like people... It was a contest. Whoever won got money of some sort. It was enough to get people interested.
1: Mm-hmm.
2: But it wasn't like, you better do it or...
1: pie to the face.
2: Right.
1: And Chelsea's like, that's okay. I want pie in my face.
2: Yeah, it's not the worst thing that could happen.
3: Tied to a chair, the highest ranking salesperson would then shove a pie in the face of the lowest ranking salesperson.
2: I mean, do they not have an HR department? Like, we have to run so much stuff.
3: I think
2: by
3: they
2: people.
3: Did.
1: And consultant hired to come up with this scheme is what it claims.
2: Consultant is just thrown around for anything. I'm gonna get cards made that just say whatever consultant on it.
1: Pie consultant.
2: I try to market myself.
1: I'll lick you. I'm a pie consultant.
2: No, it won't say that.
1: All right. Well, I'm just spitballing. I'm coming up with ideas. You don't have to shoot them down immediately. 704-FEZ-3200. Anybody ever work in a job where you took pies to the face if you were not performing properly? It seems like a great idea.
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8: Mostly sunny sky today. A high this afternoon will be into the lower 80s. Tonight, partly to mostly cloudy skies. An overnight low 60s. Morning clouds. We'll see limited afternoon sunshine on Saturday. Slight chance of a shower as well. A high into the low 80s. Chance of showers, a few storms Saturday night, mid-60s. And occasional showers, a few storms on Sunday with our high on Sunday into the upper 70s. Monday, showers, a chance of thunderstorms are high on Monday near 75 degrees. I'm meteorologist Sally Russell from the Cole Chevy Body Shop Weather Center.
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1: Ever work in a job where there were either incentives to do well or punishment if you didn't do well? And it doesn't have to be a sales thing necessarily. This came up because there's a lawsuit alleging that a company took people whose sales were the lowest and had the highest salesperson throw pies in their face at work. Like, gather around, everybody. We'll meet down in the conference room. Jim didn't sell squat this year, so Frank's going to throw pies in his face. And supposedly, again, obviously this is alleged in the lawsuit, this was a sales consultant that they hired, like an outside person, who set this up as the idea, as the way to make everybody perform better. You ever have that happen in your life? 704-FEZ-3200, talk back button.
2: Have you ever been scarred by some kind of work promotion, though? Because this, and you said Frank, reminded me of one of his, I don't know, core memories from early in his working career. He was maybe 17 or 18, working in the electronics department at Sears at the main mall. There was a contest regionally for some kind of sales goal, and they were going to send the winner to the Super Bowl. Okay, amazing prize. Well, it comes down to it, and he comes in second place to like Jim down in Boston or something. And to this day, doesn't really believe that he came in second, believes that he was probably first. And they were like, we're not sending that kid to the Super Bowl. He's like, can he drive? And he got a second place prize, though. Don't worry. It was a T-shirt, like a

0: double XL wouldn't even fit him at the time t-shirt that we still have to this day.
1: First place is a trip to the Super Bowl.
0: Yes.
1: Second place, t-shirt.
0: I'd rather get nothing.
1: Yeah, there should be no second place.
2: Let's not forget, though, that Frank also says that he got injured and his Little League team would have made it to the World Series if he hadn't gotten injured.
1: He got busted by his mom. He wasn't injured.
0: No, it was his brother's fault that he got in trouble.
2: I feel like there may be some delusion in Frank's previous life, but that's just that, you know, not important. 704-FEZ-3200, talk back button.
1: I know that when I was in college, I worked at a ski shop and there was some promotion where if you sold the most of a certain type of ski, they would fly you and a guest to Austria for a downhill ski race.
0: What?
1: Yeah.
0: That was like your family-owned ski shop, right, that you worked at?
1: Yeah, but this was like a
2: Woody's family, a family.
0: Yeah. But that's an amazing prize.
1: L.A. regional prize that was put on by the ski company.
0: Super cool.
1: And one of our guys, like, gathered the whole group together and was like, I want to propose to my girlfriend in Austria. Help me win this. And so anytime we sold that type of ski, we put his name on it.
0: Well, that was nice of you.
1: Yeah, and he ended up winning because it was like, you know, they were divorced like 2 years later.
0: He owes you all a trip to Austria.
2: But he did propose in Austria?
1: Yeah.
0: Right.
1: Yep.
0: Wow. Did the second place person get like lederhosen or something like that?
1: Set of steak knives or something.
0: A consolation prize.
2: Where did you guys send him for the divorce? Newark?
1: Reseda, California.
2: This all started because a company is accused of having the lowest ranked salesperson get a pie in the face thrown at them by the best salesperson in the company.
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1: Where have you been?
0: Thanks for checking in.
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1: We've always got a TV on here in the studio that's monitoring whatever, and in this case, it's on the news, quote unquote, and they keep showing a guy interviewing the Pope. And Chelsea's reaction was, my God, the Pope's skin is immaculate. And I don't know if you use the word immaculate, but it would make sense since he is a religious leader. I've never thought about how hot the Pope was.
2: Hey, whoa, back it down. I didn't say he was hot. I was just noticing how healthy his skin looks and how few wrinkles he has for a man who's how old?
1: 70. The current Pope is 70.
2: He has
1: I mean, you don't think that all popes look that way, right? Is it just this pope? Do you have a list of how good looking each pope is?
2: They must all look the same to me in my mind because not noteworthy. But then I see he's got, is he having work done? Do you think the pope's having work done?
3: Like
2: because
3: Botox?
2: he has no wrinkles like around his eyes and like places where, you know, just over time and facial expressions.
3: There's a reason for that.
2: What is it?
3: He doesn't have a wife.
2: I thought you were going to tell me something real.
3: Or at least something. I mean, think about it. That's the one thing that separates him from the rest of us. Man, it's just nice and relaxed. Nobody nagging him.
1: Would it be some sort of transgression as the Pope if he were getting, like, some sort of aesthetic work done? Isn't that sort of against something?
2: His vanity.
1: Yeah, right? Or no? I don't know. I'm not sure. I'm not well enough versed.
2: I mean, you understand how the church works, right?
1: Like kinda.
2: You take vows of poverty and this and that, but some people.
1: If he was getting a facelift on the side, that'd probably be viewed negatively. It would be, right?
2: Yeah.
1: So I doubt he's doing that.
2: I mean, Catholic Church's been doing worse things, so.
1: What?
2: I mean,
1: okay. You know, all right.
2: Look, I grew up in the church. I'm allowed to point out the obvious. I'm just saying.
1: Well, yeah.
2: If people get upset because, you know, the Pope is getting a little Botox, but not upset about other things, you got to check your priorities. So.
1: Okay.
2: I just wondered, did you look at his face?
1: But maybe there's a hierarchy. I saw him. I think the lighting was just really good in that video.
2: You think he was like, give him a good side.
1: I don't know if he was asking for good lighting. Right. It's just he just happened to look really good. But you're right. You're not wrong. If you're just joining us, we're talking about how hot the Pope is.
2: Just Google the Pope's face real quick. You'll see what
1: but
2: I'm
1: it's
2: talking
1: not.
2: About.
1: It was that particular video. I don't think he looks that way always.
2: Well, now I'm
1: going to
2: have to
1: research.
2: I also
1: think there'd be a hierarchy. Like, if he's getting a little Botox, that's one thing. But, you know, if he's getting like a butt lift, that's a whole second thing, right?
3: That's the Archbishop that's doing that.
1: I just think there's
2: the Vatican.
1: Some
2: paying.
1: Of it may be more acceptable than others.
3: The old VBL, the Vatican butt lift.
1: So I don't think that's a thing. I'm just saying, you know, hypothetically for the discussion.
3: I mean, he is the head of the church. You want him to look good, right? He's like sort of that superstar.
2: We want him to look healthy, and he's very popular right now because he's American Pope.
1: I don't know if he has to look good, though. Woody's premise, I'm not sure, is accurate. I don't know that the Pope needs to look good.
3: Membership at the church has been declining for years,
1: and you
3: decades.
1: Think a better-looking Pope is going to help?
2: Young people are leaving.
3: Yep. They've tried everything else. Like, this is the pitch clock of religion.
2: And look, he probably is just like every other industry that, you know, in the before times never had to care about how he looked. Now with the rise of social media and everything, he's got to be Instagram ready.
3: Mm-hmm.
1: I'm not going to overlook that Woody just said the Pope is the pitch clock of religion.
3: The good looking Pope is the pitch clock of religion.
1: Do you want to explain that? Because I don't even think Chelsea knows what you're talking
3: about. Baseball has tried to speed up the game with a pitch clock to get young people to come back. The Catholic Church is like, let's go with hot Pope.
1: Because baseball's like, too slow and boring is what the inference is.
2: No one got that.
1: No, I got it, actually. I hate to admit it. I understood it.
2: Well, but thank you for explaining.
1: They've always referred to him as the pitch clock of religion.
2: Right.
1: So.
2: Oh.
1: Right after Pope, that's his second name.
3: He's the no fair catch rule.
1: 704-FEZ-3200, talkback button also available to you. You should have stopped at pitch clock.
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15: Mostly sunny sky today. A high this afternoon will be into the lower 80s. Tonight, partly to mostly cloudy skies. An overnight low, low 60s. Morning clouds. We'll see limited afternoon sunshine on Saturday. Slight chance of a shower as well. A high into the low 80s. Chance of showers, a few storms Saturday night, mid 60s. And occasional showers, a few storms on Sunday with our high on Sunday into the upper 70s. Monday, showers, a chance of thunderstorms are high on Monday near 75 degrees. I'm meteorologist Sally Russell from the Cole Chevy Body Shop Weather Center.
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0: countries will not be allowed here in the United States. And it has something to do with them being able to spy on us. And I don't know all the ins and outs, but that's the gist of it. So, and by the way, when you hear that, and if you think, well, that seems crazy, this isn't the first time that something like this has happened. When was it that they banned Furbies at White or at the Pentagon and maybe other government facilities? Kids, I want you to look up Furbies real quick. It was one of those hot toys one Christmas. I don't know how long ago, 20 years, something like that.
1: Try 27. 90s.
0: 27 years ago? Okay.
2: Furbies were banned from specific U.S. government buildings like the National Security Agency headquarters and select naval facilities in 1999. Officials feared that the talking toys could record and repeat classified or secret information because when they were being advertised, Furbies, they said, could learn to speak English.
3: This is one of my favorite stories, and I'll never get over it because I don't remember when it happened in real time. I think I was too young.
0: So I just, for fun, because I know there's somebody who's like, I don't even know what a Furby is. So, quote, a popular electronic robotic toy resembling a hamster or owl hybrid.
3: Yeah, big ears.
0: Featuring big eyes, moving ears, and a beak. Created by a subsidiary of the Hasbro company.
3: Look it up and then imagine somebody walking into the Pentagon with their own pet toy Furby.
0: General, I'm going to need you to check your Furby at the front desk, please.
3: I mean, I feel like it'd make more sense to bring your robot vacuum before your Furby. Keep the place clean, you know? That's just airlines banned the Furby apparently too. They were afraid it was going to mess up signals or something like that. It was a crazy time.
0: Well, because it was one of the early adopters in this technology, right? Now there are all kinds of toys that do all kinds of things.
3: But where did it really start with the talking toys? Because there were dolls when I was growing up. We've heard about Woody and the Teddy Ruxpin.
0: Well, the difference is it would record you or it was listening, okay, quote unquote, and then it would make decisions or do things with that information.
2: What about the phone that we all carry that we all know Zuckerberg is listening? Because if you say kitty litter, kitty litter, kitty litter, now it's going to think you want some kitty litter. Coupons for kitty litter.
3: That's too much.
0: Right. Well, not only that, you could obviously just be recording on it, literally, yeah, not just have it listening to you. So, yes, that technology is out there in many forms. Seems weird then that potentially you need to ban a vacuum cleaner.
3: We need to go back and ban some old toys. Like, who knows what Tickle Me Elmo was really up to, you know what I mean?
0: No, I know what he was up to, and it was devious. Now, I don't know if he was spying, but yeah, there was some problems. Yeah, that's a real thing. Mm-hmm. So, I mean, Furby's banned, robot vacuums banned. It's a tough time to be alive. I think you're now good with your Furby, right? I don't think I've ever said.
2: Yes.
0: If you can find one, I'm sure they're out there. Somebody Google whether you can buy one now, right?
2: Hasbro came out and said they don't have any recording material. They don't have that in them. And so they were then allowed. You could have your general or your admiral carrying his Furby into the Pentagon.
3: There's all kinds of things, and there's Furblets now, too.
0: Sorry?
2: Salute my Furby.
3: Furblets, which are like a spinoff of the Furby, but it looks more frightening and has a longer body.
0: I'm sure that's how they described it. More frightening and longer body. Kids?
3: Set aside some time today to do a little Googling.
0: Yeah. So, again, no one's coming for your robotic vacuum, but keep in mind, you may not be able to get one.
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1: I don't want to say that Woody shouted a headline during that last segment, before the last segment, but it was off the air. And do you want to share with the rest of us?
2: Oh, well, I think we should.
1: What you just yelled out behind the scenes?
2: The headline caught my eye. Doctors perform nation's first successful penis transplant.
1: I hadn't seen that. And I didn't know that it hadn't happened, to be honest with you.
3: You don't get the newsletter.
1: I don't get the newsletter. Woody's obviously on top of that, if I may use that expression. Please. I didn't realize that was a thing.
3: Could I ask a serious scientific question?
1: Sure. Do you expect a real answer?
3: I'm hoping from someone. At what point is it deemed a successful transplant? Because there has to be a little bit of time. Because with any transplant, you want to make sure the body doesn't reject it, that everything is done smoothly, matches up, things work the way they're supposed to. So I don't think you can still make that victory right away.
2: Yes. I mean, he's responding well. There is structures that are functioning like they should.
3: Okay.
2: The doctors in this particular case said the transplant procedure... He's got the urethra and other areas, microsurgery, minute arteries and veins and nerves attached, so there's sensation, there's blood flow, there are natural things occurring.
3: So this is real science.
1: Two things. One, maybe just one. Didn't John Wayne Bobbitt, kids, look it up, didn't he already have this done years ago?
2: No.
3: I thought that was like nudicles.
1: Right? He had his cut off by his wife,
3: right?
1: Thrown into a field.
2: Yes, they found it and reattached it.
1: But so what's the difference?
2: This man, he's a 43-year-old man. That's what we know, is that several years ago, he had to have most of his amputated for one reason or another. They don't discuss
3: frostbite,
2: that.
3: Maybe.
2: So that was 4 years ago, and it was affecting his life. And
1: did
2: so,
1: you say a fight?
3: Frostbite.
1: Oh.
3: A fight could have done it, too.
1: That's interesting.
3: I don't know.
1: That's the first thing you thought of. You think he lost his penis due to frostbite?
3: I'll never forget us talking about that. And the
2: cross-country skiers have a big problem with it.
1: All right. So go back to what you were saying.
2: So it was affecting his sexual activity and his life. And so they decided we're going to transplant one off of a donor.
3: Do you get to pick your donor? Is there a waiting list?
1: You can pick your friends and you can pick your donor.
2: But you can't
1: wait. That doesn't make sense.
3: Is that like a certain box?
1: Well, first of all, the donor has to be passed away, correct?
3: Yes.
1: It's not like a kidney.
2: Described here as a brain dead donor. So somebody who wasn't going to make it.
3: Right. It wasn't sold on the, on the black market. You end up in a bathtub with ice in that urban legend.
1: I don't need any more emails about my wife is an expert at rejecting genitals. got it. Funny. I'll acknowledge. I've received it.
3: It's fascinating, and it is important for people, who are in that situation. If I were in that situation, I would want some kind of procedure as well.
2: Yeah. Yeah, for sure. This did happen in Vietnam, by the way. There is no, I don't know how much it cost, but you got to imagine a lot of dong.
3: I knew it was coming. But was the whole, everything you said just leading up to that? Why? When's that gallbladder coming out?
1: A lot of dong?
3: When he said Vietnam, I'm like, is that part even real, or do you just want to make a dong joke? See, this is the problem. It's bring information that sounds real and maybe useful, and then you ruin it.
2: I didn't ruin anything.
1: See, kids, the money in Vietnam. Called dong.
2: That's a lot of dong.
3: And I can't Google this to get actual information because who knows what's going to come up.
1: Look on Cool Beans.
3: I know. She's so disappointed.
1: Cool Beans, that's one of the better things he's done.
3: That's sad.
2: That gallbladder's feeling better already.
1: Gallbladder comes out Tuesday. So if you feel like this is just the gallbladder talking, Chelsea. Counting down the days. Yeah. Well, that's great news, Woody. 704-FEZ-3200. Talk back button available as well.
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1: Well, we certainly learned a lot on today's show. Including, by the way, one of the weirdest vehicle recalls we've heard in a while. Ford had issued a recall for Explorers and Lincoln Aviators because the driver's seat may recline unexpectedly. I mean, I guess on the list of recalls, that's one of the better ones.
2: Right.
1: It actually sounds kind of nice. We also found out that your robot vacuum will not be allowed in this country. You have one now, you're fine. No new ones coming in from outside the country. Much like the old days with the Furby. Kids, look it up. Today's National Chili Dog Day, by the way, and National Intern Day. I feel like there's a joke in there, but I don't know what it is, nor do I want to touch it, so... Is it a Bill Clinton joke?
2: Come on now.
1: It's timely. Come on. Strike while the iron's hot. We found out that Woody was put in a cage in the hospital when he was younger. This is all in leading up to his gallbladder being taken out on Tuesday of next week, by the way. A lot of Woody medical talk today that involved cages and knees and chests. Some people were worried about Woody being scarred.
3: Hey, guys. All is concerned about Woody being scarred for life. Been listening to the show for almost 2 decades now, and really, I'm the one that's scarred for life. He'll be fine.
1: Woody wasn't the only one, though, who'd had a dentist put his knee in his chest.
4: Yeah, good morning, guys. I keep meaning to bring this up, but Woody hadn't mentioned it in a while. I had some teeth pulled when I was a kid, and it's not some fancy procedure. They kind of just pull them out. It's pretty simple, and that dude put his knee on my chest as well when I was like 4 or 5. So Woody's not wrong on that, and no word on if he was my mom or not. I'll get back to you.
1: I look forward to that.
2: Let me answer that for you, Chuck. Yep, he was.
1: There's also a lot of talk about weird things that charities are sending you in the mail, including nickels. I've been the proud recipient of many a nickel in the mail from charities. I hate to brag. And then we got this corroboration on that.
5: Hey, Woody and Wilcox. 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
2: Yeah.
1: Some fun with golf audio, among other things. 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We'll see what else that was weird that happened to him in the hospital as we lead toward next week's surgery. Intern Dave, what do you got?
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How you doing? Doug Dillon checking in on your Friday. Working toward that weekend fine. It's a free flight. Van Halen

some lead for your head, man. Jamaica, classic rock, 100.9 The Eagle, Led Zeppelin. I'm Doug Dillon, and The Eagle is rocking your summer. Lots of fun and winning. We want to hook you up with a pair of tickets to Dollywood Splash Country. 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

0: 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We're blasting them out all summer with Victory Honda of Beckley and 100.9 The Eagle. Bon Jovi and a few, Foreigner and Pink Floyd after we check that weekend forecast.
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4: Lots of sunshine with us today. A high this afternoon will be into the lower 80s, an increase in the cloud cover, low 60s overnight. A little bit of sunshine through the clouds, slight chance of seeing a shower or two. Our high temperatures right around the low 80s. Sunday, we're looking at showers, a chance of storms. Our high on Sunday will be into the upper 70s, and then heading into Monday with cloud showers, a chance of storms, a high near 75 degrees. Tuesday, partly sunny with scattered showers and storms, upper 70s. I'm meteorologist Sally Russell over the Cole Chevy Body Shop Weather Center.
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0: Isaac Rock, 100.9 The Eagle. The Police, Message in a Bottle. I'm Doug Dillon. They've been talking about something interesting online. Old school struggles that would break people today. All right, these are things we did, you know, back in the day that kids today would have a hard time with. One is waiting by the phone for a call. Yeah, if you just want your buddy to call or girlfriend or something, you stood by the phone and waited. Didn't have it in your pocket. You had to write everything down by hand. If you had, make notes or something, didn't have a phone to put it in. You went to the library to do research. Sometimes you had to hunt down a payphone and have a quarter. Finding out about snow days. I used to call the radio stations all the time. There's school tomorrow. How about using a manual typewriter? Yeah, that's crazy. That's stuff that we used to do back in the day kids would probably struggle with nowadays. Well, we got Def Leppard coming up. They're going to kick off a free flight for your workday next on The Eagle.
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Lamb. That's Ram Jam, Black Betty, Classic Rock, 100.9 The Eagle. 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

0: Classic Rock 100.9 The Eagle. I'm Doug Dillon and Supertramp there. Give a little bit. Well, we're going to give away some stuff here on The Eagle. It's not a little bit. 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Guns N' Roses up next, kicking off a free flight for your Friday on The Eagle.
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That's Radiohead. I'm Doug Dillon, and we are definitely working our way toward that weekend, one free flight at a time. 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

0: Creedence Clearwater Revival, classic rock, 100.9 The Eagle. Fortunate son, you can be fortunate. All you got to do is text the word roller coaster to 304-325-2250 for a chance to win a pair of tickets to Dollywood, where they have more than 50 thrilling rides, world-class entertainment, award-winning food, and memories that'll last a lifetime. Good luck to you. We're blasting them out all summer with Victory Honda of Beckley and 100.9 The Eagle. Phil Collins coming up, Pink Floyd and Nirvana after that Eagle Eye forecast.
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3: Isn't it sort of weird sometimes when you start seeing actors get older? 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
9: Lots of sunshine with us today. A high this afternoon will be into the lower 80s, an increase in the cloud cover, low 60s overnight. A little bit of sunshine through the clouds, slight chance of seeing a shower or two. Our high temperatures right around the low 80s. Sunday, we're looking at showers, a chance of storms are high on Sunday. We'll be into the upper 70s, and then heading into Monday with cloud showers, a chance of storms, a high near 75 degrees. Tuesday, partly sunny with scattered showers and storms, upper 70s. I'm meteorologist Sally Russell. Over the Cole Chevy Body Shop Weather Center.
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0: 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Talking Heads burning down the house. 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

0: 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For 1973, Paul McCartney and Wings, Live and Let Die, for the James Bond film of the same name, the first one to feature Roger Moore as James Bond. I'm Doug Dillon saying congrats to Julie Harmon of Bluefield, got herself a pipe stem staycation and a $50 gas card. 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
5: We'll have high pressure over the area for the first part of our weekend. A storm system rolls in through the Midwestern states and gets here on Sunday, so we've got some rain coming up. In the meantime, we'll be in the low 80s and sunny through the rest of today. Overnight, some clouds, low 60s, a mix of sunshine and clouds on Saturday, very slight chance of an afternoon shower, and we're in the low 80s. Rain comes in on Sunday, showers and thunderstorms, windy, upper 70s. I'm meteorologist Steve Hamilton in the Cole Chevy Body Shop Weather Center.
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0: 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I'm Doug Dillon. You know, the band Greta Van Fleet, they get compared to Led Zeppelin quite a bit, and they do sound like them. 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
13: We'll have high pressure over the area for the first part of our weekend. A storm system rolls in through the Midwestern states and gets here on Sunday, so we've got some rain coming up. In the meantime, we'll be in the low 80s and sunny through the rest of today. Overnight, some clouds, low 60s, a mix of sunshine and clouds on Saturday, very slight chance of an afternoon shower, and we're in the low 80s. Rain comes in on Sunday, showers and thunderstorms, windy, upper 70s. I'm meteorologist Steve Hamilton in the Cole Chevy Body Shop Weather Center.
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That is The Beatles and Revolution. I'm Doug Dillon. I'm going to revolve on out of here. Stand by, Ken Dietz on your radio next, and we are going to kick off a free flight with Tom Petty.

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The Eagle.

It is Friday. The weather is so, so nice. So, you know, it's a positive thing happening out there today. Yeah, Friday, nice weather. I'll take it. 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

0: It is Elton John, Tiny Dancer. I saw the other day where Elton John has been clean and sober now for 36 years, and that's quite an accomplishment when you think about, you know, back in the day, Elton did about everything that came across his wake. You know, I guess we all grow up. How you doing? It is Ken Deeds, Classic Rock 100.9 The Eagle. Happy Friday. Let's grab an update on that forecast. Let's crank up Heart. Doing that next on The Eagle.
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7: We'll have high pressure over the area for the first part of our weekend. A storm system rolls in through the Midwestern states and gets here on Sunday, so we've got some rain coming up. In the meantime, we'll be in the low 80s and sunny through the rest of today. Overnight, some clouds, low 60s, a mix of sunshine and clouds on Saturday, very slight chance of an afternoon shower, and we're in the low 80s. Rain comes in on Sunday, showers and thunderstorms, windy, upper 70s. I'm meteorologist Steve Hamilton in the Cole Chevy Body Shop Weather Center.
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0: Cranking up the Stones, classic rock, 100.9 The Eagle, getting close to the weekend here. It is Ken Dietz hanging out, and this weekend, we want to get you qualified for the Great Appalachian Summer Staycation with Uncharted Adventures. We got a lot of giveaways, a lot of goodies up for grabs here. We've had a lot of winners, but not too late to get involved here. 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Let's crank up GNR, another free flight on the way, The Eagle.
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Ken Dietz hanging out and doing a free flight with the Scorpions. Making that whistling cool. Wind of Change.

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0: rocking your Friday Classic Rock 100.9 The Eagle. I saw where Jimi Hendrix has a street in Manhattan co-named after him. Isn't that kind of weird? They co-named a street. I don't know who he shares the street with. Probably some big corporation, you know? It's weird how that works out. Anyway, Purple Haze there. Ken Dietz on your Friday. Man, we are getting close to the weekend. How's that weather looking? It could be wet. Update on our forecast and Tom Petty coming up. The Eagle.
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5: We have high pressure over the area for the first part of our weekend. A storm system rolls in through the Midwestern states and gets here on Sunday, so we've got some rain coming up. In the meantime, we'll be in the low 80s and sunny through the rest of today. Overnight, some clouds, low 60s, a mix of sunshine and clouds on Saturday, very slight chance of an afternoon shower, and we're in the low 80s. Rain comes in on Sunday, showers and thunderstorms, windy, upper 70s. I'm meteorologist Steve Hamilton in the Cole Chevy Body Shop Weather Center.
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0: saw where the new Superman movie, Superman Man of Tomorrow, is going to hit theaters next summer, July of 2027. It is Three Doors Down and Kryptonite, Classic Rock 100.9 The Eagle. 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

0: Day Classic Rock, 100.9 The Eagle. Hey there, Ken Dietz hanging out. Welcome into the weekend. Yeah, we made it. So this weekend, we are getting you qualified for those tickets to Soaky Mountain Water Park. Summer is not over, nor is the winning. Speedo is our keyword, 304-325-2250. Putting those tickets in your hand this weekend with Victory Honda of Beckley. So Speedo, the keyword, text away and good luck to you. Hope you score them. That'd be fun. Ozzy and the weekend forecast coming up. The Eagle.
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8: Big low pressure system developing in the Midwestern states, and that'll be moving our way. So got some rain coming up over part of our weekend. Some clouds for the overnight hours. We're in the low 60s. Looks like a mix of sun and clouds on Saturday, low 80s on the high, and a little bit windy. Our storm system comes in Saturday night, scattered showers and few thunderstorms, mid-60s. Wet weather coming up on Sunday. Showers all day. We're in the upper 70s. I'm meteorologist Steve Hamilton from the Cole Chevy Body Shop Weather Center.
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0: 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I saw online where Axl Rose was buying ice cream somewhere. You know, the band is out on tour, of course. And the young girl working behind the counter had no idea who Axl Rose was. Later, she was talking to her mom, and she's like, I knew he was famous, but I just didn't know who he was. And mom filled in the gaps for her. You know, Axl Rose buying the ice cream, and the young lady working the counter was like, okay. Cool. 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
13: Big low pressure system developing in the Midwestern states, and that'll be moving our way. So, got some rain coming up over part of our weekend. Some clouds for the overnight hours were in the low 60s. Looks like a mix of sun and clouds on Saturday, low 80s on the high, and a little bit windy. Our storm system comes in Saturday night, scattered showers and few thunderstorms, mid 60s. Wet weather coming up on Sunday. Showers all day, we're in the upper 70s. I'm meteorologist Steve Hamilton from the Cole Chevy Body Shop Weather Center.
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0: Warrant, Cherry Pie, 100.9 The Eagle. I laugh because I just keep thinking about Bad Grandpa, that Johnny Knoxville movie where he enters his grandson in a beauty pageant, dresses him up as a girl, and, well, he dances to that song as Johnny rains $1 bills down on him. Makes it rain. Hopefully you're doing all right. Is the weekend? Is it going to rain? I don't know. We find out. Weather forecast coming up in a minute. And then another long set of rock and roll on the way with the Stones, Queen, Pat Benatar, ZZ Top, and more. Got something you want to hear? Text us 304-325-2250. It's the Eagle.
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2: Big low pressure system developing in the Midwestern states, and that'll be moving our way. So got some rain coming up over part of our weekend. Some clouds for the overnight hours. We're in the low 60s. Looks like a mix of sun and clouds on Saturday, low 80s on the high, and a little bit windy. Our storm system comes in Saturday night, scattered showers and few thunderstorms, mid-60s. Wet weather coming up on Sunday. Showers all day. We're in the upper 70s. I'm meteorologist Steve Hamilton from the Cole Chevy Body Shop Weather Center.
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0: Yeah, that's what they said when I weighed about 275 pounds. I'm a whole lot of love. Led Zeppelin, 100.9 The Eagle. 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

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The Eagle.